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Up 1. Time of 2017.

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1: 1265 and route, 2020. Pulse 65 responding to a 72-year-old male, conscious and breathing, for his foot bleeding by the clean juice at Chapel Hill. 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Asked the complaint to call and advise he fell around 7, is bleeding from the foot. Some bleeding, not serious. Caller advised that appears the bleeding has dried. 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Carver Engine 2 on Ops 1, do you copy your call?

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CLS 31, 602, Shanley Road. 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
1: 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Control has been notified. I have nothing further at this time.

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3: 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Somebody should have seen that.

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1: Bastion on Ops 1, repeat your traffic.
2: 6 is clear.
1: Medic 6 clear, 2115.

0: Roger, Philly, 4-0.
1: Flight of 74 en route 2116. Ladder 74 came in as a audible carbon monoxide alarm for a CO detector downstairs. Driver showing the Anessa Custodic residence. Like they've received two additional alarms for the carbon monoxide detector downstairs. Alarm company advised they received electronic acknowledgement indicating someone may be on site. Alarm company is now advising they spoke with Anessa, who stated all is okay, confirmed there are three people, three dogs on site, no illness, nausea, or headache reported. Alarm company advised them to wait in fresh air. Note on the account states that there are two dogs and one cat at the house.

0: 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Three-story residential structure, nothing to full from Chupa. 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
1: Roger, 74 on scene, nothing visible, I'm investigating, 2120.

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1: 74, clear, 2122.

33, Ladder 72, Battalion 4, 1002, Willow Drive, Unit 5. Commercial fire alarm. Cross streets Connor Drive and Fordham Boulevard. Ops 2. Timeout 21:23.

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1: Morning 25. Battalion 4, you may have got walked over. Are you in route as well?
0: I am.
1: Battalion 4, 2125, units in route. Call is reporting a smoke alarm going off. It's a two-story residential structure called in by a private caller for a smoke detector. Advise their townhomes. Advise the smoke detector is positioned above the landing. The caller is unable to reach it. Advise he does not smell smoke or see anything. Does not know what it set it off.

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1: 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All units clear with the exception of Engine 33, 2129.
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1: we'll last unit, stand by for one.
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1: Burn.
0: 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Were all units clearing, or did you have other traffic?
1: You can clear everybody now.
0: 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Are you remaining on scene or clear as well?
1: I'm clearing through.
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1: 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Medic 2, Carver Engine 1, 90-year-old male, conscious and breathing. Advised he has diarrhea with blood in it. Advised he is breathing normally, responding normally. Advised the bleeding is serious and he does take blood thinners.

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Ops 1. Timeout 0306.

Medic 6, Ladder 74, 141, Vintage Drive, at Oxford House 1. Breathing problem. Cross streets Gilbert May Drive in Napa Valley Way. Up 1. Timeout 0308.

Medic 5, you're right there. 80-year-old female, constant breathing. Press the alarm, stated she needs help. The pendant activation. Subscriber did not say exactly what was wrong, but advised she needed help. Also mentioned someone was there. Stage for law enforcement.

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0: Flatter 74 en route, 310. Medic 6, Flatter 74, 52-year-old female, conscious and breathing, having a panic attack, breathing very heavily. Advised she is not alert, and she is clammy.

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Sick person. Cross streets Pinewood Drive and Dixie Garden Drive. Ops 1. Timeout 0338.

medic to en route to an 88-year-old male, conscious and breathing. 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Advised male's been having pain and is now not able to walk. You'll be responding with North Chatham Fire.

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Cross streets NC-54 bypass and South Colonia Street exit. 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Timeout 0620.

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Not responding normally. She is breathing normally. Advises this is a sudden onset of severe pain with no paralysis or numbness. Advise it started last night and has gotten worse this morning. Patient was not being cooperative enough for a stroke diagnostic.

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1: Ops 2.
0: Battalion 2, go ahead.
1: I'm clear from that call.
0: Battalion 2, clear from St. Andrews 717.

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1: Carbon's one around 722. One's in route. Carbon ladder one in route 722.
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1: 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SM 22, Carbon Ranger 2, go ahead.
0: Carbon Ranger 2 in route.
1: Copy. Units en route at 722 responded to an audible fire alarm at Afton Nature School. Description is smoke detector, SE zone smoke heat detector. Medic 2 from communications, 3-minute hospital check.
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2: Roger 1.
1: Engine 1's on scene, same referee, which way? Nothing to show it. Occupant outside says there's no fire. Would the occupant to keep him schedule on that mobile command?
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1: 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He's found not conscious, not breathing at this location. We're giving CPR instructions at this time.
0: Communication, Carver Battalion 1.
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1: 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The caller is refusing CPR. They're advising the patient has a DNR in place.

units around to Leather Hill Point. The caller's advising this is going to be an obvious death. They're advising the patient's cold and stiff in a warm environment.

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Medic 4, your response was an 88-year-old female. 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She'd activated her medical alarm. 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

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Cross streets West Penn Road and Chestnut Creek Church Road. 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Timeout 0904.

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1: On scene, not a multi-story wood frame commercial building, nothing showing from the exterior. We'll be out investigate. Ladder 1's got the out the side, and we'll have mobile command.
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0: Copy. Communications, Battalion 1 will be assuming command. Go to the house spot.
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0: one hand, you want to come in. Go ahead. Walk around complete. There's still the 3 stories in the back. Nothing further on the side of them.
1: Got it. Can you assist ladder 1 on the investigation?
0: Go ahead.
1: Just trying to get engine 1 to meet up with you, ladder 1.

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0: We made access. I'm okay to activate it here. No apparent calls for activation. We're going to attempt to reset the alarm.
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0: 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After reset, we're showing a trouble in suite 280. We acknowledge that you would just like to refer this to Fire Marshal.
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1264, copy and route 2, Carroll Street at 1034. 1264, you responded to an 83-year-old female conscious and breathing who fell and hit her head. Caller advised, some bleeding, not serious. Patient is still on the floor. Possible head injury, no neurological symptoms mentioned. Patient weighs approximately 135 pounds.

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Low blood pressure. The patient will be at UNC Neurology. 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She is a full code.

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0: 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Medic 3, you can clearly move up authority of a EMS suppressor.
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0: Copy, we have a call at Ashley Forest coming up.

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0: Medic 3, copy en route to Ashley Forest Road at 1050. Medic 3, you're responding to a 77-year-old male, conscious and breathing, who fell hard. Caller advised, no bleeding, unknown location of injury. Patient is still on the floor, weighs approximately 275 pounds. Patient advised they are located in the bedroom to the left, down the hall. Their wheelchair is in front of the door. 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

0: 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We're going to have a soft call to Medic 3 because we're closer there.
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0: Medic 3, you responded to a 77-year-old male. He is consular and breathing, who fell at this location, weighs approximately 275 pounds.
1: Medic robot is seen.
0: Medic 3, disregard. You're actually responding to a 33-year-old male. She, 33-year-old female. She is conscious and breathing. Caller's advising there are symptoms of shock.

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Cross streets Martin Luther King Jr. Boulevard. Op 1. Timeout 11:01.

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0: 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We're clear. We got it.

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1: Ladder 74, go ahead.
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1: Ladder 74, clear from Ashley Forest, 11-15.

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2: 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Outside fire. Cross streets Old Greensboro Road and Fox Run. Up street. Timeout 1120.

units around the Stony Brook Road. We have multiple callers reporting that there's a small outside fire, a single tree that is on fire, and the fire is spreading towards other vegetation. No electrical hazards present. No one's injured at this time.

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2: Car 3 on the scene. Engine 1, I'll block traffic behind your apparatus.
0: 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Ops 1. Timeout 1126. Medic 5, move up to EMS South. Medic 5, FR 281, 3517, MC 86 North, at Farm and Garden Emico, unconscious, cross streets Peltz Road and Walnut Grove Church Road, Ops 1, timeout 1126.
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0: 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You're responding to an 82-year-old male conscious and breathing who's having chest pains and throwing up with elevated blood pressure. Patient's having difficulty speaking between breaths, has a red color change, and has coronary artery stents.
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2: No, and there are units going to be currently available. Go 10.
3: Ladder 72, clear at 1133.

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3: Okay, we just received two alarms for this location. The first at 750 Weaver Dairy Road, Unit 241, and the second is also going to be a pool station alarm at 750 Weaver Dairy Road.
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Copy. All units 103 with Erie Road received a smoke detector full station at apartment 241, apartment 241, Carol Witcher Park. The second alarm just came from, just showing 750 Weaver Area Road, general fire alarm, no further.

Medic 1, Carver Engine 1, you're responding to an 86-year-old female. She is conscious, breathing. She fell from the wheelchair to the floor. She did injure her face and there is serious bleeding. They're advising the patient has skinned her face, and she was found face down on the floor in a pool of blood. Patient is not responding normally.

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0: 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Letter 74 is on the scene. Have a single story duplex. Nothing visible from two sides. Letter 74 will be out in this big and have its own hydrogen. I'll have command.
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0: 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We can handle.
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Hotel 64, copy en route to South Columbia and market by CAD at 1202. Hotel 64 and engine 31, you're responding to a motor vehicle collision between a black and a gray Toyota Tacoma. The caller advised no injuries from the crash. They advised they were taking a patient to the hospital POV when the crash occurred. That patient is a year-old male, conscious and breathing with prostate pain. They're requesting EMS to continue transporting him to the hospital.

0: communications, Mitch 31. I'll say I got two vehicle accidents, I got moderate damage, 31 half a minute.
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0: 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Ladder 1's en route. Harbor Ladder 1, route 16. Medic 2, Harbor Ladder 1. You're responding to a 42-year-old male. He is consular and breathing. He was working at this location and advised he was shocked by a power line. He advised he has boils appearing on his arm, and he's feeling a burning sensation. Power has been turned off at this time. Nothing is still burning at this time.
1: Are you catching from Ladder 1? Can you advise the power company on scene, or who's working with the power?
0: Negative. The caller advised that he was doing some sort of maintenance. It's unclear if he's actually with the power company. He is a Spanish-speaking caller.

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1: Ladder 72 and Medic 3 en route to Market Street at 1218. You responded to an 80-year-old female. She is conscious, breathing, not alert. She's dizzy and sweaty and also feeling lightheaded. The patient does have a history of AFib.
0: Communication from command.
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0: 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She is conscious, breathing, not alert. She's feeling clammy, pale, and feeling faint. 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
1: 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Command's terminated. Trouble is clear from South Columbia, 1226.

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Caller's in the living room. It's actually unclear if she's responding normally.

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Medic 6, Ladder 74, 8514, Sewell School Road. Heater cold exposure. Cross streets Cove Road and Savannah Terrace. Ops 1. Timeout 1343.

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1: Tiger 74 en route to Sewell School at 1344. Copy route to Sewell School. Medic 6, Tiger 74. You're responding to a 69-year-old male. He is conscious, breathing, not alert. He does have a history of heart attack. They believe that he's been exposed to too much heat and is disoriented. No chest pain at this time, and the patient's advising he's not sure he can walk. Patient's currently outside. They're removing his outer clothing and using the hose on him. Here.

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0: 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Flight 74.
1: Flight 74, go ahead. Flight 74, clear from school, he's 1357.

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Medic 6, Ladder 74, response to an 80-year-old female. She is conscious, breathing, not alert. She's claiming high blood pressure, but is confused.

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1: Medic 6 on scene, Olmsted, 1531.
2: Yes, Ladder 74 is on, sir.
1: Ladder 74, Olmsted, 1531.

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1: Ladder 74, go ahead.
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1: Ladder 74, clear Homestead 54.

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Commercial fire alarm. Cross streets NC 86 South. Ops 2. Time of 15:53.

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0: 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Nothing visible from the exterior. Beyond investigate.
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0: Is there a technician with you?
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0: The mayor's going to go look for him out back.

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Seizures. Cross Street, South Churton Street and Court Street. Ops 1. Time of 16:04.

Copy and route to East Margaret Lane. 40-year-old female appears to be having a seizure, and she's pregnant. They're going to be in courtroom 1. Meg 9, copy and route. They're going to be in courtroom 1. They're requesting you go to the Sally Port in the back, and a deputy's going to let you

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Fall. Cross Street 6 Forest Road and Old Spring Road. Ops 1. Time of 1629. 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
1: Copy en route at 1631 to Old MC 86. Medic 2 and 41, en route to Old MC 86, you're responding to a 76-year-old male conscious and breathing who fell. 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Patient advised a head injury, no neurological symptoms mentioned. Patient is no longer on the floor.

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1: Ladder 74, copying area 4.
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2: Medic 9 en route to Knob Hill at 1709. Medic 9-281, your response to a 55-year-old female. Consciousness and breathing status are unknown. The reporting party is not on scene. She was unable to give any good information because she's not there and she was calling for her mother. She advised her mother does have a history of heart problems.

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0: Patient care remains at medic 9, Hillsborough is available.
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Port 1, Meta 3, Engine 33, 400, Formosa Lane, Unit 415. 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

Medic 3, one topping route 4 Monk Lane by CAT at 1744. Medic 3, port 1 and engine 33, you are responding to... a 61-year-old female, conscious and breathing, who accidentally took her medication twice. The medication is 15 milligrams of OxyContin. Patient advised she meant to take her muscle relaxer and accidentally took her pain medication again. Patient is breathing and responding normally. Medication was taken approximately 30 minutes ago.

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0: 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We scan. Just advise if law enforcement is needed. They are not en route at this time.
1: Negative.
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0: Copy. Confirmed, patient just took one extra prescribed oxycodone pill. We're talking to her now. You can proceed at your own discretion, but we can handle it.
1: Copy. I'm still going to head that way. Appreciate it.

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Phantom 212 and route to Shady Nook at 1800. All North Chatham units route to Shady Nook Court. The caller is reporting they went outside to check their tank and they're smelling gas indoors and outdoors after turning the stove on. The caller is advising the hot water heater was giving an error message and it smelled like gas, and the caller tried the cooktop, which fired a couple of clicks but then smelled of gas. No one is sick or injured at this time.

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2: North Shadow 212 is on scene, Jones Ferry. 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

Port 1, Manic 2, 106, North Elliott Road, Unity 6, at Elliott Woods Apartments. Psychiatric problem. Cross Streets Village Gate Drive and Velma Road. Ops 1. Time of 1816.

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1: Copy. All North Chatham units are clear from City Nook 18-18.

0: Medic 3 is going to be clear, patient refusal.
1: Medic 3 clear, patient refusal, at 8220. Medic 2, Fort 1, stage for law enforcement, the request, say. An 11-year-old black female who, with a history of autism, she's experiencing a mental health crisis.

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0: We'll be taking the call from medic 2. We'll be closer.
1: Copy, medic 3. Responding, place of medic 2 to North Valley, 8222.

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1: Roger 74 en route of 1823. Fire 74, you're responding to trail marker number 11, Neverland Interloop Trail. Call reporting that there is a small brush fire approximately 4 yards. Advise that. Caller saw smoke through the trees and flames in the distance. Advise the fire has not spread to the trees yet.

units en route to Neverland's Interloop Trail. The reporting party is requesting you meet him at the municipal parking lot at the end of the gravel road for Carolina North Forest.

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1: 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EMS 10 or 11 from communications, primary.
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0: Communications, medic 3.
1: Go ahead, medic 3. I've met a 3 staging, 1828. EMS 11, go ahead.
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2: 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What's happening to that show response?
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2: Good.
1: Bring some rakes with you. Now we'll have a guy meeting you back out where the truck is to bring you back.
2: Copy that. Are you still going out for municipal jobs to the parking lot?
1: 10-4. Go ahead, Chief.
4: Is the hole going to be any help, or is it farther off the path where you can't get to it?
1: No, you can't get any vehicles back here at all.

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0: 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You got any salt needs, any other equipment you need from the truck?
1: 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From what I can tell right now, no.

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West, Items Bureau Street. 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Timeout 1840.

Medic 6 and Engine 33 responding to a 54-year-old female conscious and breathing. 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Advised that she was also feeling clammy. Patient is going to be located at the bus stop.

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Caller advised to come down to the Boundary Side driveway and that they would be on the second floor.

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2: Do we still have any impact?
3: Negative.
2: Copy. We've got it contained at this point. We just have some fire up in the bases and trees. We need to get knocked out.
3: Cool.

0: saying, when you get to the end of the gravel, when you enter the woods, which way do you go, left or right?
1: After you pass through the gate, you'll come up and there's going to be like a driveway off to your left. Just come past that, and there's a trail that goes into the woods off to the left. Follow it around. There should have been a guy waiting back there to bring y'all in.
2: Yeah, we got different reports.
0: The guys are walking in now.
1: Copy.

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0: Gavin Smith. I'm awesome.
1: Go ahead.
0: Did you guys happen to come across a fence?
1: Negative. Captain Smith, does Nick have his phone? Can you repeat? Does your firefighter have his phone? Copy. Tell him to text me a pin of his location. Hey, Nick, you should be able to see my icon on First Do as well.
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1: Right.
0: Hey, Chief. Just step out from where your truck's parked. You're going to be right off the passenger side door in the woods about 400 yards from your location. Yeah. Make sure contact made 74.

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0: 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Might want to invite them. 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
4: Battalion 2. From Queens. I'm going to walk back to you and grab that cell. Are you still in the same location?
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Small brush fire. 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Ops 3. Timeout 1911.

0: 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Go ahead.
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0: 在这一局胜负。
1: 对。
0: Just confirm the fire is contained. We just have hot spots within 3 seconds.
1: 10-4, we'll wait for 4-3. They can advise what route.

0: command from 432.
1: Go ahead.
0: Is that the best access going to be that gravel lot close to the start of the Pumpkin Loop Trail?
2: 10-4, if you come up Municipal Drive and go down that road, you'll see the two fire trucks. Depending on what size of vehicle you got, you might be able to squeeze through the gate and come on down and take your first left. You'll see me sitting here in a clearing.
0: All right, good copy. Thank you. I'm about 25 minutes out.
1: Devil.

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0: Could you please dispatch Medic 2 to 1264's call?
1: Affirmative.

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Sick person. 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
1: Good.
0: Just for information, we were able to take measurements. The burn area is 130 by 160.
1: Careful.
2: And that they would be on the second floor of request per EMS 11 to assist 1264.

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0: communications from Vincent 35 up to on scene, nothing visible from two sides of the investigation.
1: Vincent 35 on scene, nothing visible from two sides while investigating at 1931.

0: 35 communications.
1: Five.
0: Clear all units with the exception of Engine 35. Alarm has been set off due to speed from the shower.
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Going to be in room 5.

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1: Routine, give result 2001.